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3: Farrell's Excavating advises the motoring public of the closure of Route 2 Pitts Memorial from Friday, October 9th at 7 p.m. until the morning of Monday, October 12th. Again, there will be a closure of Route 2 Pitts Memorial from Friday, October 9th at 7 p.m. until the morning of Monday, October 12th. The closure will be from Commonwealth Avenue Interchange to Kilbride Interchange for culvert replacement. The public will experience delays while work is ongoing and are advised to find alternate routes. Farrell's Excavating apologizes for any inconvenience this work may cause.
4: In an uncertain world, we all need a firm foundation in a province called The Rock. 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It's found in a loving God, a living Savior, our rock, refuge, and hope in a world where we need all three. 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
6: St. John's right through to Clareville. Some cloud moving in tonight. Showers overnight. Temperature down to 3. Rain starts by supper time on Monday. Continues Monday night. Winds pick up to 60 in the afternoon. Temperature 14. Central Newfoundland, nice evening. Rain mixed with flurries overnight. 15 millimeters of rain on Monday mixed with snow. South Coast clear tonight. Winds 30, the low 6. Showers and 13 on Monday. In the West Coast, Southwest Coast, Northern Peninsula, rain. Winds 30 tonight. More rain on Monday.
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1: I'm Brian Madore. A longtime consultant in the oil and gas industry says the entry of Shell into the oil patch can only mean good things. The oil giant is purchasing 30% of the $14 billion Bay du Nord project, which is nearing its final investment decision. Rob Strong suspects that Shell had been interested in Bay du Nord even before BP pulled out. Equinor is the major stakeholder, 70% ownership. Strong credits the policies and attitude of Prime Minister Mark Carney as having had something to do with Shell's decision to invest.
2: Another land sale coming up sometime in November. It's going to be really interesting to see if we get any further bids on that. But as I say, a nice way to end the week with an announcement that Shell is joining East Coast. I can't remember the last time Shell was active offshore Newfoundland.
1: First oil is expected in 2031. Gander says 136 new housing units have been built in the town over the first 2 years of new initiatives introduced to accelerate home building. That number includes 41 units built in year one, 95 units built in year two. The town says the units built in the second year of the program exceeded its target by 28, or 42%. Gander says its population increased by 23% between 2001 and 2021. Newfoundland and Labrador's major junior hockey franchise going to look a little different next month. The St. John's Maple Leafs were the first anchor tenants of Mile 1 25 years ago, coming within one game of the Calder Cup that year, with names like Yannick Perreault and Felix the Cat Potvin. The Newfoundland Regiment going to wear throwback jerseys recognizing the baby Leafs. Glenn Stanford, president and CEO of the regiment and who also ran the Leafs, says seeing a new generation wear that jersey on the same ice is something special. Throwback day is the Moncton game, November 5th. At the Mary Brown Center. In other news, another team has dropped out of the provincial under-18 AAA Hockey League. The Traction Central Impact out of Grand Falls, Windsor, were the first to fold. Now the league has confirmed that the Tri-Penn Osprey and Harbor Grace are dropping out. The Osprey went 3-4 on the season and were outscored 38-19 over those seven games. The departure leaves the league as a three-team circuit with two teams in the metro region and one in Cornerbrook. The province's film and television industry is generating never-before-seen economic activity, according to Picture NL. There has been a buzz around the industry in the last few weeks, thanks to the premiere of Netflix's Newfoundland-based series Below. Executive Director Laura Churchill says there was $150 million in production activity in the province last year, which she calls the greatest year they've had to date. That's your news. I'm Brian Madore.
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1: St. John's right through to Clareville. Some cloud moving in tonight. Showers overnight, temperature down to 3. Rain starts by supper time on Monday, continues Monday night. Winds pick up to 60 in the afternoon, temperature 14. Central Newfoundland, nice evening. Rain mixed with flurries overnight. 15 millimeters of rain on Monday, mixed with snow. South Coast clear tonight. Winds 30, the low 6. Showers and 13 on Monday. In the West Coast, Southwest Coast, Northern Peninsula, rain. Winds 30 tonight. More rain on Monday.
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7: St. John's right through to Clareville. Some cloud moving in tonight. Showers overnight. Temperature down to 3. Rain starts by supper time on Monday. Continues Monday night. Winds pick up to 60 in the afternoon. Temperature 14. Central Newfoundland, nice evening. Rain mixed with flurries overnight. 15 millimeters of rain on Monday mixed with snow. South coast clear tonight. Winds 30, the low 6. Showers and 13 on Monday. In the west coast, southwest coast, northern peninsula. Rain, winds 30 tonight. More rain on Monday.
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9: St. John's right through to Clarenville. Some cloud moving in tonight. Showers overnight. Temperature down to 3. Rain starts by supper time on Monday. Continues Monday night. Winds pick up to 60 in the afternoon. Temperature 14. Central Newfoundland, nice evening. Rain mixed with flurries overnight. 15 millimeters of rain on Monday mixed with snow. South Coast clear tonight. Winds 30, the low 6. Showers and 13 on Monday. The West Coast, Southwest Coast, Northern Peninsula. Rain, winds 30 tonight. More rain on Monday.
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1: I'm Brian Medore, a journalist who delved into the world of chips, VLTs, and casinos. Is warning that gambling is becoming an epidemic in Canada. Rob Chernick, the author of A Losing Hand, examined the various jurisdictions across Canada for the book, including Newfoundland and Labrador. He says stronger public awareness is needed to reduce the human cost. Recent evidence in Ontario shows a trend of related emergency room visits, self-harm risks, and acute harms among younger men. Not all provinces, though, have that data. Newfoundland, Labrador, being one of them.
2: When we legalize and we expand gambling, there's always a risk. And so you have to say to yourself, is it worth that risk? And if you don't know the numbers like this, you don't know if it's worth the risk. And I think it's important to note that Newfoundland and Labrador is the only province without a physical casino.
1: Chernick says getting information from this province was not easy.
2: And for a long time, the line was they were not going to open an ALC online casino. And then they did quite quietly. And when I asked the government why, they kind of tiptoed around it. So I think it's just important to know that this expansion keeps happening and people aren't necessarily looking at this data and making decisions based on that.
1: The annual moose hunt in Terra Nova National Park begins Tuesday. Framed as a moose reduction program and not a moose hunt per se, the program began in 2011 as a way to control the damaging impact that too many moose have on forest growth in the park. The park is divided into two zones. Hunting in Zone 1 begins Tuesday and runs through Sunday, January 31st. Hunting in Zone 2 is closed for the entire 26-27 season. An innovative medical transportation aircraft produced by Evis Air will be on display at a major aviation show in Las Vegas later this month. The Medimax 1900D was developed by the company around the Beechcraft 1900D platform. CEO Ian White says they've taken what was originally designed to be a passenger airline and modified it to accommodate a dual stretcher system and a bariatric stretcher system, which is made for larger and heavier people.
3: Traditionally, medevac aircraft have been kind of small and not able to moving to larger patients has been a struggle in the past. We found this aircraft has been uniquely situated for that mission. And some of the platforms that we've sent out across Canada have been recruited for service to South America, all over North America and parts of South America and the Caribbean to bring back these bariatric patients because the access to other aircraft is so limited.
1: That's your news. I'm Brian Medore.
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1: St. John's right through to Clarenville. Some cloud moving in tonight. Showers overnight, temperature down to 3. Rain starts by supper time on Monday, continues Monday night. Winds pick up to 60 in the afternoon, temperature 14. Central Newfoundland, nice evening. Rain mixed with flurries overnight. 15 millimeters of rain on Monday, mixed with snow. South Coast clear tonight. Winds 30, the low 6. Showers and 13 on Monday. In the West Coast, Southwest Coast, Northern Peninsula, rain. Winds 30 tonight. More rain on Monday.
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8: St. John's right through to Clarenville. Some cloud moving in tonight. Showers overnight. Temperature down to 3. Rain starts by supper time on Monday. Continues Monday night. Winds pick up to 60 in the afternoon. Temperature 14. Central Newfoundland, nice evening. Rain mixed with flurries overnight. 15 millimeters of rain on Monday mixed with snow. South Coast clear tonight. Winds 30, the low 6. Showers and 13 on Monday. The West Coast, Southwest Coast, Northern Peninsula. Rain, winds 30 tonight. More rain on Monday.
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7: St. John's right through to Clareville. Some cloud moving in tonight. Showers overnight. Temperature down to 3. Rain starts by supper time on Monday. Continues Monday night. Winds pick up to 60 in the afternoon. Temperature 14. Central Newfoundland, nice evening. Rain mixed with flurries overnight. 15 millimeters of rain on Monday, mixed with snow. South coast clear tonight. Winds 30, the low 6. Showers and 13 on Monday. In the west coast, southwest coast, northern peninsula. Rain, winds 30 tonight. More rain on Monday.
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1: I'm Brian Medore, a journalist who delved into the world of chips, VLTs, and casinos. Is warning that gambling is becoming an epidemic in Canada. Rob Chernick, the author of A Losing Hand, examined the various jurisdictions across Canada for the book, including Newfoundland and Labrador. He says stronger public awareness is needed to reduce the human cost. Recent evidence in Ontario shows a trend of related emergency room visits, self-harm risks, and acute harms among younger men. Not all provinces, though, have that data. Newfoundland, Labrador, being one of them.
2: When we legalize and we expand gambling, there's always a risk. And so you have to say to yourself, is it worth that risk? And if you don't know the numbers like this, you don't know if it's worth the risk. And I think it's important to note that Newfoundland and Labrador is the only province without a physical casino.
1: Chernick says getting information from this province was not easy.
2: And for a long time, the line was they were not going to open an ALC online casino. And then they did quite quietly. And when I asked the government why, they kind of tiptoed around it. So I think it's just important to know that this expansion keeps happening and people aren't necessarily looking at this data and making decisions based on that.
1: The annual moose hunt in Terra Nova National Park begins Tuesday. Framed as a moose reduction program and not a moose hunt per se, the program began in 2011 as a way to control the damaging impact that too many moose have on forest growth in the park. The park is divided into two zones. Hunting in Zone 1 begins Tuesday and runs through Sunday, January 31st. Hunting in Zone 2 is closed for the entire 26-27 season. An innovative medical transportation aircraft produced by Evis Air will be on display at a major aviation show in Las Vegas later this month. The Medimax 1900D was developed by the company around the Beechcraft 1900D platform. CEO Ian White says they've taken what was originally designed to be a passenger airline and modified it to accommodate a dual stretcher system and a bariatric stretcher system, which is made for larger and heavier people.
3: Traditionally, medevac aircraft have been kind of small and not able to. Moving to larger patients has been a struggle in the past. We found this aircraft has been uniquely situated for that mission. And some of the platforms that we've sent out across Canada have been recruited for service to South America, all over North America and parts of South America and the Caribbean to bring back these bariatric patients because the access to other aircraft is so limited.
1: And most government offices and facilities are going to be shut down on Monday for the Thanksgiving holiday. It is a shop's closing holiday, so most stores will also be locked up. In St. John's, garbage collection moved to Tuesday. Robin Hood Bay will be closed, and paid parking restrictions will not be in place. This is the last holiday until November 11th, Remembrance Day. Now your weather forecast for St. John's Metro, rest of the Avalon, and the Clarenville area. Going to be a mainly cloudy day. Rain moves in by supper time. Southwesterlies pick up to 60 in the afternoon. Temperature 14. Rain Monday night and Tuesday sunny and 6. Central Newfoundland, look at 15 millimeters of rain mixed with snow today. Tuesday sunny and 5. South Coast, showers and 13 today, but sunny and 7 on Tuesday. And the West Coast, Southwest Coast, Northern Peninsula, 15 millimeters of rain today. Winds 50, a high of 9, sunny and 6. On Tuesday. That's your news. I'm Brian Medore.
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3: Tonight will bring partly cloudy skies across the entire area with a low of 3. Looking ahead to tomorrow, expect mainly cloudy skies throughout the day with a high of 14. Currently in St. John's, it's 3.
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6: Tonight will bring partly cloudy skies across the entire area with a low of 3. Looking ahead to tomorrow, expect mainly cloudy skies throughout the day with a high of 14. Currently in St. John's, it's 3.
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1: I'm Brian Medore. A journalist who delved into the world of chips, VLTs, and casinos is warning that gambling is becoming an epidemic in Canada. Rob Chernick, the author of A Losing Hand, examined the various jurisdictions across Canada for the book, including Newfoundland and Labrador. He says stronger public awareness is needed to reduce the human cost. Recent evidence in Ontario shows a trend of related emergency room visits, self-harm risks, and acute harms among younger men. Not all provinces, though, have that data. Newfoundland, Labrador being one of them.
2: When we legalize and we expand gambling, there's always a risk. And so you have to say to yourself, is it worth that risk? And if you don't know the numbers like this, you don't know if it's worth the risk. And I think it's important to note that Newfoundland and Labrador is the only province without a physical casino.
1: Chernick says getting information from this province was not easy.
2: And for a long time, the line was they were not going to open an ALC online casino. And then they did quite quietly. And when I asked the government why, they kind of tiptoed around it. So I think it's just important to know that this expansion keeps happening, and people aren't necessarily looking at this data and making decisions based on that.
1: The annual moose hunt in Terra Nova National Park begins Tuesday. Framed as a moose reduction program and not a moose hunt per se, the program began in 2011 as a way to control the damaging impact that too many moose have on forest growth in the park. The park is divided into two zones. Hunting in Zone 1 begins Tuesday and runs through Sunday, January 31st. Hunting in Zone 2 is closed for the entire 26-27 season. An innovative medical transportation aircraft produced by Evis Air will be on display at a major aviation show in Las Vegas later this month. The Medimax 1900D was developed by the company around the Beechcraft 1900D platform. CEO Ian White says they've taken what was originally designed to be a passenger airline and modified it to accommodate a dual stretcher system and a bariatric stretcher system, which is made for larger and heavier people.
3: Traditionally, medevac aircraft have been kind of small and not able to. Moving to larger patients has been a struggle in the past. We found this aircraft has been uniquely situated for that mission. And some of the platforms that we've sent out across Canada have been recruited for service to South America, all over North America and parts of South America and the Caribbean to bring back these bariatric patients because the access to other aircraft is so limited.
1: And most government offices and facilities are going to be shut down on Monday for the Thanksgiving holiday. It is a shop's closing holiday, so most stores will also be locked up. In St. John's, garbage collection moved to Tuesday. Robin Hood Bay will be closed, and paid parking restrictions will not be in place. This is the last holiday until November 11th, Remembrance Day. Now your weather forecast for St. John's Metro, rest of the Avalon, and the Clarenville area. Going to be a mainly cloudy day. Rain moves in by supper time. Southwesterlies pick up to 60 in the afternoon. Temperature 14. Rain Monday night and Tuesday sunny and 6. Central Newfoundland, look at 15 millimeters of rain mixed with snow today. Tuesday sunny and 5. South Coast, showers and 13 today, but sunny and 7 on Tuesday. And the West Coast, Southwest Coast, Northern Peninsula, 15 millimeters of rain today. Winds 50, a high of 9, sunny and 6. On Tuesday. That's your news. I'm Brian Medore.
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2: Tonight will bring partly cloudy skies across the entire area with a low of 3. Looking ahead to tomorrow, expect mainly cloudy skies throughout the day with a high of 14. Currently in St. John's, it's 3.
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2: Overnight brings partly cloudy skies with a low of 3. Later today will be mainly cloudy with a high of 14. Tomorrow features a mix of sun and cloud with a high of 6. Currently in St. John's, it's 4.
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1: I'm Brian Medore, a journalist who delved into the world of chips, VLTs, and casinos. Is warning that gambling is becoming an epidemic in Canada. Rob Chernick, the author of A Losing Hand, examined the various jurisdictions across Canada for the book, including Newfoundland and Labrador. He says stronger public awareness is needed to reduce the human cost. Recent evidence in Ontario shows a trend of related emergency room visits, self-harm risks, and acute harms among younger men. Not all provinces, though, have that data. Newfoundland, Labrador, being one of them.
2: When we legalize and we expand gambling, there's always a risk. And so you have to say to yourself, is it worth that risk? And if you don't know the numbers like this, you don't know if it's worth the risk. And I think it's important to note that Newfoundland and Labrador is the only province without a physical casino.
1: Chernick says getting information from this province was not easy.
2: And for a long time, the line was they were not going to open an ALC online casino. And then they did quite quietly. And when I asked the government why, they kind of tiptoed around it. So I think it's just important to know that this expansion keeps happening and people aren't necessarily looking at this data and making decisions based on that.
1: The annual moose hunt in Terra Nova National Park begins Tuesday. Framed as a moose reduction program and not a moose hunt per se, the program began in 2011 as a way to control the damaging impact that too many moose have on forest growth in the park. The park is divided into two zones. Hunting in Zone 1 begins Tuesday and runs through Sunday, January 31st. Hunting in Zone 2 is closed for the entire 26-27 season. An innovative medical transportation aircraft produced by Evis Air will be on display at a major aviation show in Las Vegas later this month. The Medimax 1900D was developed by the company around the Beechcraft 1900D platform. CEO Ian White says they've taken what was originally designed to be a passenger airline and modified it to accommodate a dual stretcher system and a bariatric stretcher system, which is made for larger and heavier people.
3: Traditionally, medevac aircraft have been kind of small and not able to. Moving to larger patients has been a struggle in the past. We found this aircraft has been uniquely situated for that mission. And some of the platforms that we've sent out across Canada have been recruited for service to South America, all over North America and parts of South America and the Caribbean to bring back these bariatric patients because the access to other aircraft is so limited.
1: And most government offices and facilities are going to be shut down on Monday for the Thanksgiving holiday. It is a shop's closing holiday, so most stores will also be locked up. In St. John's, garbage collection moved to Tuesday. Robin Hood Bay will be closed, and paid parking restrictions will not be in place. This is the last holiday until November 11th, Remembrance Day. Now your weather forecast for St. John's Metro, rest of the Avalon, and the Clarenville area. Going to be a mainly cloudy day. Rain moves in by supper time. Southwesterlies pick up to 60 in the afternoon. Temperature 14. Rain Monday night and Tuesday sunny and 6. Central Newfoundland, look at 15 millimeters of rain mixed with snow today. Tuesday sunny and 5. South Coast, showers and 13 today, but sunny and 7 on Tuesday. And the West Coast, Southwest Coast, Northern Peninsula, 15 millimeters of rain today. Winds 50, a high of 9, sunny and 6. On Tuesday. That's your news. I'm Brian Medore.
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4: Overnight brings partly cloudy skies with a low of 3. Later today will be mainly cloudy with a high of 14. Tomorrow features a mix of sun and cloud with a high of 6. Currently in St. John's, it's 4.
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4: Overnight brings partly cloudy skies with a low of 3. Later today will be mainly cloudy with a high of 14. Tomorrow features a mix of sun and cloud with a high of 6. Currently in St. John's, it's 4.
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1: I'm Brian Medore, a journalist who delved into the world of chips, VLTs, and casinos. Is warning that gambling is becoming an epidemic in Canada. Rob Chernick, the author of A Losing Hand, examined the various jurisdictions across Canada for the book, including Newfoundland and Labrador. He says stronger public awareness is needed to reduce the human cost. Recent evidence in Ontario shows a trend of related emergency room visits, self-harm risks, and acute harms among younger men. Not all provinces, though, have that data. Newfoundland, Labrador being one of them.
2: When we legalize and we expand gambling, there's always a risk. And so you have to say to yourself, is it worth that risk? And if you don't know the numbers like this, you don't know if it's worth the risk. And I think it's important to note that Newfoundland and Labrador is the only province without a physical casino.
1: Chernick says getting information from this province was not easy.
2: And for a long time, the line was they were not going to open an ALC online casino. And then they did quite quietly. And when I asked the government why, they kind of tiptoed around it. So I think it's just important to know that this expansion keeps happening and people aren't necessarily looking at this data and making decisions based on that.
1: The annual moose hunt in Terra Nova National Park begins Tuesday. Framed as a moose reduction program and not a moose hunt per se, the program began in 2011 as a way to control the damaging impact that too many moose have on forest growth in the park. The park is divided into two zones. Hunting in Zone 1 begins Tuesday and runs through Sunday, January 31st. Hunting in Zone 2 is closed for the entire 26-27 season. An innovative medical transportation aircraft produced by Evis Air will be on display at a major aviation show in Las Vegas later this month. The Medimax 1900D was developed by the company around the Beechcraft 1900D platform. CEO Ian White says they've taken what was originally designed to be a passenger airline and modified it to accommodate a dual stretcher system and a bariatric stretcher system, which is made for larger and heavier people.
3: Traditionally, medevac aircraft have been kind of small and not able to moving to larger patients has been a struggle in the past. We found this aircraft has been uniquely situated for that mission. And some of the platforms that we've sent out across Canada have been recruited for service to South America, all over North America and parts of South America and the Caribbean to bring back these bariatric patients because the access to other aircraft is so limited.
1: And most government offices and facilities are going to be shut down on Monday for the Thanksgiving holiday. It is a shop's closing holiday, so most stores will also be locked up. In St. John's, garbage collection moved to Tuesday. Robin Hood Bay will be closed, and paid parking restrictions will not be in place. This is the last holiday until November 11th, Remembrance Day. Now your weather forecast for St. John's Metro, rest of the Avalon, and the Clarenville area. Going to be a mainly cloudy day. Rain moves in by supper time. Southwesterlies pick up to 60 in the afternoon. Temperature 14. Rain Monday night and Tuesday sunny and 6. Central Newfoundland, look at 15 millimeters of rain mixed with snow today. Tuesday sunny and 5. South Coast, showers and 13 today, but sunny and 7 on Tuesday. And the West Coast, Southwest Coast, Northern Peninsula, 15 millimeters of rain today. Winds 50, a high of 9, sunny and 6. On Tuesday. That's your news. I'm Brian Medore.
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6: Overnight brings partly cloudy skies with a low of 3. Later today will be mainly cloudy with a high of 14. Tomorrow features a mix of sun and cloud with a high of 6. Currently in St. John's, it's 4.
5: Weather, and more weather. 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
1: I'm Brian Medore, a journalist who delved into the world of chips, VLTs, and casinos. Is warning that gambling is becoming an epidemic in Canada. Rob Chernick, the author of A Losing Hand, examined the various jurisdictions across Canada for the book, including Newfoundland and Labrador. He says stronger public awareness is needed to reduce the human cost. Recent evidence in Ontario shows a trend of related emergency room visits, self-harm risks, and acute harms among younger men. Not all provinces, though, have that data. Newfoundland, Labrador, being one of them.
2: When we legalize and we expand gambling, there's always a risk. And so you have to say to yourself, is it worth that risk? And if you don't know the numbers like this, you don't know if it's worth the risk. And I think it's important to note that Newfoundland and Labrador is the only province without a physical casino.
1: Chernick says getting information from this province was not easy.
2: And for a long time, the line was they were not going to open an ALC online casino. And then they did quite quietly. And when I asked the government why, they kind of tiptoed around it. So I think it's just important to know that this expansion keeps happening and people aren't necessarily looking at this data and making decisions based on that.
1: The annual moose hunt in Terra Nova National Park begins Tuesday. Framed as a moose reduction program and not a moose hunt per se, the program began in 2011 as a way to control the damaging impact that too many moose have on forest growth in the park. The park is divided into two zones. Hunting in Zone 1 begins Tuesday and runs through Sunday, January 31st. Hunting in Zone 2 is closed for the entire 26-27 season. An innovative medical transportation aircraft produced by Evis Air will be on display at a major aviation show in Las Vegas later this month. The MediMax 1900D was developed by the company around the Beechcraft 1900D platform. CEO Ian White says they've taken what was originally designed to be a passenger airline and modified it to accommodate a dual stretcher system and a bariatric stretcher system, which is made for larger and heavier people.
3: Traditionally, medevac aircraft have been kind of small and not able to. Moving to larger patients has been a struggle in the past. We found this aircraft has been uniquely situated for that mission. And some of the platforms that we've sent out across Canada have been recruited for service to South America, all over North America and parts of South America and the Caribbean to bring back these bariatric patients because the access to other aircraft is so limited.
1: And most government offices and facilities are going to be shut down on Monday for the Thanksgiving holiday. It is a shop's closing holiday, so most stores will also be locked up. In St. John's, garbage collection moved to Tuesday. Robin Hood Bay will be closed, and paid parking restrictions will not be in place. This is the last holiday until November 11th, Remembrance Day. Now your weather forecast for St. John's Metro, rest of the Avalon, and the Clarenville area. Going to be a mainly cloudy day. Rain moves in by supper time. Southwesterlies pick up to 60 in the afternoon. Temperature 14. Rain Monday night and Tuesday sunny and 6. Central Newfoundland, look at 15 millimeters of rain mixed with snow today. Tuesday sunny and 5. South Coast, showers and 13 today, but sunny and 7 on Tuesday. And the West Coast, Southwest Coast, Northern Peninsula, 15 millimeters of rain today. Winds 50, a high of 9, sunny and 6. On Tuesday. That's your news. I'm Brian Medore.
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2: Overnight, expect partly cloudy skies and a low of 3. Later today will be mainly cloudy with a high of 14. Tomorrow brings a mix of sun and cloud with a high of 6. Currently in St. John's, it's 5.
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3: Overnight, expect partly cloudy skies and a low of 3. Later today will be mainly cloudy with a high of 14. Tomorrow brings a mix of sun and cloud with a high of 6. Currently in St. John's, it's 5.
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1: I'm Brian Medore, a journalist who delved into the world of chips, VLTs, and casinos. Is warning that gambling is becoming an epidemic in Canada. Rob Chernick, the author of A Losing Hand, examined the various jurisdictions across Canada for the book, including Newfoundland and Labrador. He says stronger public awareness is needed to reduce the human cost. Recent evidence in Ontario shows a trend of related emergency room visits, self-harm risks, and acute harms among younger men. Not all provinces, though, have that data. Newfoundland, Labrador, being one of them.
2: When we legalize and we expand gambling, there's always a risk. And so you have to say to yourself, is it worth that risk? And if you don't know the numbers like this, you don't know if it's worth the risk. And I think it's important to note that Newfoundland and Labrador is the only province without a physical casino.
1: Chernick says getting information from this province was not easy.
2: And for a long time, the line was they were not going to open an ALC online casino. And then they did quite quietly. And when I asked the government why, they kind of tiptoed around it. So I think it's just important to know that this expansion keeps happening and people aren't necessarily looking at this data and making decisions based on that.
1: The annual moose hunt in Terra Nova National Park begins Tuesday. Framed as a moose reduction program and not a moose hunt per se, the program began in 2011 as a way to control the damaging impact that too many moose have on forest growth in the park. The park is divided into two zones. Hunting in Zone 1 begins Tuesday and runs through Sunday, January 31st. Hunting in Zone 2 is closed for the entire 26-27 season. An innovative medical transportation aircraft produced by Evis Air will be on display at a major aviation show in Las Vegas later this month. The Medimax 1900D was developed by the company around the Beechcraft 1900D platform. CEO Ian White says they've taken what was originally designed to be a passenger airline and modified it to accommodate a dual stretcher system and a bariatric stretcher system, which is made for larger and heavier people.
3: Traditionally, medevac aircraft have been kind of small and not able to. Moving to larger patients has been a struggle in the past. We found this aircraft has been uniquely situated for that mission. And some of the platforms that we've sent out across Canada have been recruited for service to South America, all over North America and parts of South America and the Caribbean to bring back these bariatric patients because the access to other aircraft is so limited.
1: And most government offices and facilities are going to be shut down on Monday for the Thanksgiving holiday. It is a shop's closing holiday, so most stores will also be locked up. In St. John's, garbage collection moved to Tuesday. Robin Hood Bay will be closed, and paid parking restrictions will not be in place. This is the last holiday until November 11th, Remembrance Day. Now your weather forecast for St. John's Metro, rest of the Avalon, and the Clarenville area. Going to be a mainly cloudy day. Rain moves in by supper time. Southwesterlies pick up to 60 in the afternoon. Temperature 14. Rain Monday night and Tuesday sunny and 6. Central Newfoundland, look at 15 millimeters of rain mixed with snow today. Tuesday sunny and 5. South Coast, showers and 13 today, but sunny and 7 on Tuesday. And the West Coast, Southwest Coast, Northern Peninsula, 15 millimeters of rain today. Winds 50, a high of 9, sunny and 6. On Tuesday. That's your news. I'm Brian Medore.
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3: Overnight, expect partly cloudy skies and a low of 3. Later today will be mainly cloudy with a high of 14. Tomorrow brings a mix of sun and cloud with a high of 6. Currently in St. John's, it's 5.
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1: I'm Brian Medore, a journalist who delved into the world of chips, VLTs, and casinos. Is warning that gambling is becoming an epidemic in Canada. Rob Chernick, the author of A Losing Hand, examined the various jurisdictions across Canada for the book, including Newfoundland and Labrador. He says stronger public awareness is needed to reduce the human cost. Recent evidence in Ontario shows a trend of related emergency room visits, self-harm risks, and acute harms among younger men. Not all provinces, though, have that data. Newfoundland, Labrador, being one of them.
2: When we legalize and we expand gambling, there's always a risk. And so you have to say to yourself, is it worth that risk? And if you don't know the numbers like this, you don't know if it's worth the risk. And I think it's important to note that Newfoundland and Labrador is the only province without a physical casino.
1: Chernick says getting information from this province was not easy.
2: And for a long time, the line was they were not going to open an ALC online casino. And then they did quite quietly. And when I asked the government why, they kind of tiptoed around it. So I think it's just important to know that this expansion keeps happening and people aren't necessarily looking at this data and making decisions based on that.
1: The annual moose hunt in Terra Nova National Park begins Tuesday. Framed as a moose reduction program and not a moose hunt per se, the program began in 2011 as a way to control the damaging impact that too many moose have on forest growth in the park. The park is divided into two zones. Hunting in Zone 1 begins Tuesday and runs through Sunday, January 31st. Hunting in Zone 2 is closed for the entire 26-27 season. An innovative medical transportation aircraft produced by Evis Air will be on display at a major aviation show in Las Vegas later this month. The MediMax 1900D was developed by the company around the Beechcraft 1900D platform. CEO Ian White says they've taken what was originally designed to be a passenger airline and modified it to accommodate a dual stretcher system and a bariatric stretcher system, which is made for larger and heavier people.
3: Traditionally, medevac aircraft have been kind of small and not able to moving to larger patients has been a struggle in the past. We found this aircraft has been uniquely situated for that mission. And some of the platforms that we've sent out across Canada have been recruited for service to South America, all over North America and parts of South America and the Caribbean to bring back these bariatric patients because the access to other aircraft is so limited.
1: And most government offices and facilities are going to be shut down on Monday for the Thanksgiving holiday. It is a shop's closing holiday, so most stores will also be locked up. In St. John's, garbage collection moved to Tuesday. Robin Hood Bay will be closed, and paid parking restrictions will not be in place. This is the last holiday until November 11th, Remembrance Day. Now your weather forecast for St. John's Metro, rest of the Avalon, and the Clarenville area. Going to be a mainly cloudy day. Rain moves in by supper time. Southwesterlies pick up to 60 in the afternoon. Temperature 14. Rain Monday night and Tuesday sunny and 6. Central Newfoundland, look at 15 millimeters of rain mixed with snow today. Tuesday sunny and 5. South Coast, showers and 13 today, but sunny and 7 on Tuesday. And the West Coast, Southwest Coast, Northern Peninsula, 15 millimeters of rain today. Winds 50, a high of 9, sunny and 6. On Tuesday. That's your news. I'm Brian Medore.
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4: Mainly cloudy today with a high of 13. Tonight brings 5 to 10 millimeters of rain and a low of 2. Tomorrow features a mix of sun and cloud with a high of 5. Currently in St. John's, it's 4.
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0: Tigers for the first time on The Rock. 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
3: Mainly cloudy today with a high of 13. Tonight brings 5 to 10 millimeters of rain and a low of 2. Tomorrow features a mix of sun and cloud with a high of 5. Currently in St. John's, it's 4.
2: Weather, and more weather. 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Frequent weather updates. 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
1: I'm Sarah Strickland. A United Airlines flight landed at St. John's International early this morning after declaring an emergency en route to Amsterdam. The flight, which took off from Washington Dulles, reportedly experienced engine trouble over the Atlantic. An emergency was declared, and the Boeing 767 landed at YYT around 3:30. St. John's Regional Fire Department was called in to assist firefighters at the airport. The airline is sending a second aircraft from New York to get passengers to their destination. Police have been keeping an extra eye on the roadways this long weekend. However, not all traffic stops were for bad behavior. The Royal Newfoundland Constabulary was out patrolling roadways in the metro area on Saturday, hauling over law-abiding drivers and rewarding them with a turkey just in time for Thanksgiving. Not all were treated to a feast, however, as RNC ended up ticketing two drivers for going more than 50 kilometers an hour over the posted speed limit on the outer ring. Police forces across the country have been taking part in Operation Impact, which runs until today. A journalist who delved into the world of chips, VLTs, and casinos is warning that gambling is becoming an epidemic in Canada. Rob Chernick, the author of A Losing Hand, examined the various jurisdictions across Canada for the book, including Newfoundland and Labrador. He says stronger public awareness is needed to reduce the human cost. Recent evidence in Ontario shows a trend of related emergency room visits, self-harm risk, and acute harms among younger men. But not all provinces have that data, Newfoundland and Labrador being one of them.
2: When we legalize and we expand gambling, there's always a risk. And so you have to say to yourself, is it worth that risk? And if you don't know the numbers like this, you don't know if it's worth the risk. And I think it's important to note that Newfoundland and Labrador is the only province without a physical casino.
1: Chernick says getting information from this province was not easy.
2: And for a long time, the line was they were not going to open an ALC online casino. And then they did quite quietly. And when I asked the government why, they kind of tiptoed around it. So I think it's just important to know that this expansion keeps happening and people aren't necessarily looking at this data and making decisions based on that.
1: Most government offices and facilities will be shut down today for the Thanksgiving holiday. As this is a shop's closing holiday, most stores will also be closed with the exception of some restaurants, pharmacies, and other locally owned businesses. In St. John's, garbage collection is moved to tomorrow, Robin Hood Bay is closed, and paid parking restrictions are not in effect. The annual moose hunt in Terra Nova National Park begins tomorrow. Framed as a moose reduction program and not a moose hunt per se, the program began in 2011 as a way to control the damaging impact too many moose have on forest growth in the park. The park is divided into two zones. Hunting in Zone 1 begins tomorrow and runs through Sunday, January 31st. Hunting in Zone 2 is closed for the entire 2026-27 season. The remnants of Hurricane Isaias have brought heavy rain and flooding risk to parts of the Central Appalachians and Mid-Atlantic region. The late-season storm, which hit Florida as a Category 2 hurricane, has caused at least four deaths since it made landfall near Pensacola Friday night. Significant damage and power outages have been reported in Florida, Alabama, and North Carolina. Meanwhile, Hurricane Simon is pounding Mexico's Pacific coast as a Category 3 storm. Its maximum sustained winds have weakened to 195 kilometers per hour, but forecasters say it remains dangerous with life-threatening storm surges and heavy rainfall. Up next, your VOCM weather forecast.
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1: St. John's Metro, rest of the Avalon and Clarenville, mainly cloudy with a few showers today. Southwesterlies gusting to 70 by lunchtime and a high of 13. Rain this evening, northerly 60 and a low of plus 2. South and southwest coast, mainly cloudy. Rain this afternoon, southwesterly wind 60 and a high of 14. Rain ending late this evening, northerlies 50, a low of plus 1. Central, the west coast and northern peninsula, rain becoming mixed with wet snow, northerlies 40, temperature falling to plus 2, cloudy with showers or flurries this evening, low of minus 4.
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8: St. John's Metro, rest of the Avalon and Clarenville, mainly cloudy with a few showers today. Southwesterlies gusting to 70 by lunchtime and a high of 13. Rain this evening, northerly 60 and a low of plus 2. South and southwest coast, mainly cloudy. Rain this afternoon, southwesterly wind 60 and a high of 14. Rain ending late this evening, northerlies 50, a low of plus 1. Central, the west coast and northern peninsula, rain becoming mixed with wet snow, northerlies 40, temperature falling to plus 2, cloudy with showers or flurries this evening, low of minus 4.
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9: St. John's Metro, rest of the Avalon and Clarenville, mainly cloudy with a few showers

0: today. Southwesterlies gusting to 70 by lunchtime and a high of 13. Rain this evening, northerly 60 and a low of plus 2. South and southwest coast mainly cloudy. Rain this afternoon, southwesterly winds 60 and a high of 14. Rain ending late this evening, northerlies 50, a low of plus 1. Central, the west coast and northern peninsula, rain becoming mixed with wet snow, northerlies 40, temperature falling to plus 2. Cloudy with showers or flurries this evening, low of minus 4.
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5: I'm Sarah Strickland. A United Airlines flight landed at St. John's International early this morning after declaring an emergency en route to Amsterdam. The flight, which took off from Washington Dulles, reportedly experienced engine trouble over the Atlantic. An emergency was declared and the Boeing 767 landed at YYT around 3:30. St. John's Regional Fire Department was called in to assist firefighters at the airport. The airline is sending a second aircraft from New York to get passengers to their destination. Police have been keeping an extra eye on the roadways this long weekend. However, not all traffic stops were for bad behavior. The Royal Newfoundland Constabulary was out patrolling roadways in the metro area on Saturday, hauling over law-abiding drivers and rewarding them with a turkey just in time for Thanksgiving. Not all were treated to a feast, however, as RNC ended up ticketing two drivers for going more than 50 kilometers an hour over the posted speed limit on the outer ring. Police forces across the country have been taking part in Operation Impact, which runs until today. A journalist who delved into the world of chips, VLTs, and casinos is warning that gambling is becoming an epidemic in Canada. Rob Chernick, the author of A Losing Hand, examined the various jurisdictions across Canada for the book, including Newfoundland and Labrador. He says stronger public awareness is needed to reduce the human cost. Recent evidence in Ontario shows a trend of related emergency room visits, self-harm risk, and acute harms among younger men. But not all provinces have that data, Newfoundland and Labrador being one of them.
6: When we legalize and we expand gambling, there's always a risk. And so you have to say to yourself, is it worth that risk? And if you don't know the numbers like this, you don't know if it's worth the risk. And I think it's important to note that Newfoundland and Labrador is the only province without a physical casino.
5: Chernick says getting information from this province was not easy.
6: And for a long time, the line was they were not going to open an ALC online casino. And then they did quite quietly. And when I asked the government why, they kind of tiptoed around it. So I think it's just important to know that this expansion keeps happening and people aren't necessarily looking at this data and making decisions based on that.
5: Most government offices and facilities will be shut down today for the Thanksgiving holiday. As this is a shop's closing holiday, most stores will also be closed with the exception of some restaurants, pharmacies, and other locally owned businesses. In St. John's, garbage collection is moved to tomorrow, Robin Hood Bay is closed, and paid parking restrictions are not in effect. The annual moose hunt in Terra Nova National Park begins tomorrow. Framed as a moose reduction program and not a moose hunt per se, the program began in 2011 as a way to control the damaging impact too many moose have on forest growth in the park. The park is divided into two zones. Hunting in Zone 1 begins tomorrow and runs through Sunday, January 31st. Hunting in Zone 2 is closed for the entire 2026-27 season. The remnants of Hurricane Isaias have brought heavy rain and flooding risk to parts of the Central Appalachians and Mid-Atlantic region. The late-season storm, which hit Florida as a Category 2 hurricane, has caused at least four deaths since it made landfall near Pensacola Friday night. Significant damage and power outages have been reported in Florida, Alabama, and North Carolina. Meanwhile, Hurricane Simon is pounding Mexico's Pacific coast as a Category 3 storm. Its maximum sustained winds have weakened to 195 kilometers per hour, but forecasters say it remains dangerous with life-threatening storm surges and heavy rainfall. 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
5: St. John's Metro, rest of the Avalon and Clarenville, mainly cloudy with a few showers today. Southwesterlies gusting to 70 by lunchtime and a high of 13. Rain this evening, northerly 60 and a low of plus 2. South and southwest coast, mainly cloudy. Rain this afternoon, southwesterly winds 60 and a high of 14. Rain ending late this evening, northerlies 50, a low of plus 1. Central, the west coast and northern peninsula, rain becoming mixed with wet snow, northerlies 40, temperature falling to plus 2, cloudy with showers or flurries this evening, low of minus 4.
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7: St. John's Metro, rest of the Avalon and Clarenville, mainly cloudy with a few showers today. Southwesterlies gusting to 70 by lunchtime and a high of 13. Rain this evening, northerly 60 and a low of plus 2. South and southwest coast, mainly cloudy. Rain this afternoon, southwesterly winds 60 and a high of 14. Rain ending late this evening, northerlies 50, a low of plus 1. Central, the west coast and northern peninsula, rain becoming mixed with wet snow, northerlies 40, temperature falling to plus 2, cloudy with showers or flurries this evening, low of minus 4.
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6: St. John's Metro, rest of the Avalon and Clarenville, mainly cloudy with a few showers today. Southwesterlies gusting to 70 by lunchtime and a high of 13. Rain this evening, northerly 60 and a low of plus 2. South and southwest coast, mainly cloudy. Rain this afternoon, southwesterly wind 60 and a high of 14. Rain ending late this evening, northerlies 50, a low of plus 1. Central, the west coast and northern peninsula, rain becoming mixed with wet snow, northerlies 40, temperature falling to plus 2, cloudy with showers or flurries this evening, low of minus 4.
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1: I'm Sarah Strickland. A United Airlines flight landed at St. John's International early this morning after declaring an emergency en route to Amsterdam. The flight, which took off from Washington Dulles, reportedly experienced engine trouble over the Atlantic. An emergency was declared, and the Boeing 767 landed at YYT around 3:30. St. John's Regional Fire Department was called in to assist firefighters at the airport. The airline is sending a second aircraft from New York to get passengers to their destination. Police have been keeping an extra eye on the roadways this long weekend. However, not all traffic stops were for bad behavior. The Royal Newfoundland Constabulary was out patrolling roadways in the metro area on Saturday, hauling over law-abiding drivers and rewarding them with a turkey just in time for Thanksgiving. Not all were treated to a feast, however, as RNC ended up ticketing two drivers for going more than 50 kilometers an hour over the posted speed limit on the outer ring. Police forces across the country have been taking part in Operation Impact, which runs until today. A journalist who delved into the world of chips, VLTs, and casinos is warning that gambling is becoming an epidemic in Canada. Rob Chernick, the author of A Losing Hand, examined the various jurisdictions across Canada for the book, including Newfoundland and Labrador. He says stronger public awareness is needed to reduce the human cost. Recent evidence in Ontario shows a trend of related emergency room visits, self-harm risk, and acute harms among younger men. But not all provinces have that data, Newfoundland and Labrador being one of them.
2: When we legalize and we expand gambling, there's always a risk. And so you have to say to yourself, is it worth that risk? And if you don't know the numbers like this, you don't know if it's worth the risk. And I think it's important to note that Newfoundland and Labrador is the only province without a physical casino.
1: Chernick says getting information from this province was not easy.
2: And for a long time, the line was they were not going to open an ALC online casino. And then they did quite quietly. And when I asked the government why, they kind of tiptoed around it. So I think it's just important to know that this expansion keeps happening and people aren't necessarily looking at this data and making decisions based on that.
1: Most government offices and facilities will be shut down today for the Thanksgiving holiday. As this is a shop's closing holiday, most stores will also be closed with the exception of some restaurants, pharmacies, and other locally owned businesses. In St. John's, garbage collection is moved to tomorrow, Robin Hood Bay is closed, and paid parking restrictions are not in effect. The annual moose hunt in Terra Nova National Park begins tomorrow. Framed as a moose reduction program and not a moose hunt per se, the program began in 2011 as a way to control the damaging impact too many moose have on forest growth in the park. The park is divided into two zones. Hunting in Zone 1 begins tomorrow and runs through Sunday, January 31st. Hunting in Zone 2 is closed for the entire 2026-27 season. The remnants of Hurricane Isaias have brought heavy rain and flooding risk to parts of the Central Appalachians and Mid-Atlantic region. The late-season storm, which hit Florida as a Category 2 hurricane, has caused at least four deaths since it made landfall near Pensacola Friday night. Significant damage and power outages have been reported in Florida, Alabama, and North Carolina. Meanwhile, Hurricane Simon is pounding Mexico's Pacific coast as a Category 3 storm. Its maximum sustained winds have weakened to 195 kilometers per hour, but forecasters say it remains dangerous with life-threatening storm surges and heavy rainfall. Up next, your VOCM weather forecast.
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1: St. John's Metro, rest of the Avalon and Clarenville, mainly cloudy with a few showers today. Southwesterlies gusting to 70 by lunchtime and a high of 13. Rain this evening, northerly 60 and a low of plus 2. South and southwest coast, mainly cloudy. Rain this afternoon, southwesterly wind 60 and a high of 14. Rain ending late this evening, northerlies 50, a low of plus 1. Central, the west coast and northern peninsula, rain becoming mixed with wet snow, northerlies 40, temperature falling to plus 2, cloudy with showers or flurries this evening, low of minus 4.
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11: St. John's Metro, rest of the Avalon and Clarenville, mainly cloudy with a few showers today. Southwesterlies gusting to 70 by lunchtime and a high of 13. Rain this evening, northerly 60 and a low of plus 2. South and southwest coast, mainly cloudy. Rain this afternoon, southwesterly winds 60 and a high of 14. Rain ending late this evening, northerlies 50, a low of plus 1. Central, the west coast and northern peninsula, rain becoming mixed with wet snow, northerlies 40, temperature falling to plus 2, cloudy with showers or flurries this evening, low of minus 4.
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6: St. John's Metro, rest of the Avalon and Clarenville, mainly cloudy with a few showers today. Southwesterlies gusting to 70 by lunchtime and a high of 13. Rain this evening, northerly 60 and a low of plus 2. South and southwest coast, mainly cloudy. Rain this afternoon, southwesterly wind 60 and a high of 14. Rain ending late this evening, northerlies 50, a low of plus 1. Central, the west coast and northern peninsula, rain becoming mixed with wet snow, northerlies 40, temperature falling to plus 2, cloudy with showers or flurries this evening, low of minus 4.
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1: 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They stand for you. Call 722-3777. Rogers Rogers Moist.
2: I'm Sarah Strickland. The federal housing minister expects people will be chomping at the bit to take advantage of the heat pump rebate announced late last week. Homeowners can be eligible for subsidies of $2,000 or $10,000, depending on household income. Specific details will come out early in the new year, but those in the industry say they will be able to meet the uptick in demand. Government's objective is to convert about 220,000 houses across Canada. Housing and Infrastructure Minister Gregor Robertson, a former mayor of Vancouver, expects the response will be greater for this program than the previous oil-to-electric program.
3: And also in BC, I think that our two east and west coasts, you know, the heat pumps work really well and save us a lot of money. So I think we're going to get a lot of business on our east and west coasts. And I expect people will be chomping at the bit.
2: Prime Minister Mark Carney spent part of Thanksgiving Sunday speaking with Ukrainian President Volodymyr Zelensky about America's controversial diesel fuel supply agreement with Russia, as well as an apparent energy ceasefire agreement. Karen Rebo reports.
4: The Prime Minister's office says Carney and Zelensky discussed the agreement U.S. President Donald Trump announced on Friday that would see Russia supply millions of tons of diesel fuel to the U.S. to ease prices. A readout shows Carney made clear this agreement runs against the efforts of Canada and its allies to end the war in Europe by providing Russia with new revenue amid sanctions. Carney also expressed strong support for the energy ceasefire that Trump announced between Ukraine and Russia. Trump's social media post Sunday came with no accompanying details. Zelensky said while his country welcomed the announcement, Russia was still hitting energy infrastructure in Kyiv and in the city of Kharkiv. Karen Rebo, The Canadian Press.
2: A longtime consultant in the oil and gas industry says the entry of Shell into the oil patch can only mean good things. The oil giant is purchasing 30% of the $14 billion Bay du Nord project, which is nearing its final investment decision. Rob Strong suspects that Shell had been interested in Bay du Nord even before BP pulled out. Equinor is the majority stakeholder at 70% ownership. Strong credits the policies and attitude of Prime Minister Mark Carney as having had something to do with Shell's decision to invest.
5: Another land sale coming up sometime in November. It's going to be really interesting to see if we get any further bids on that. But as I say, a nice way to end the week with an announcement that Shell is joining East Coast. I can't remember the last time Shell was active offshore Newfoundland.
2: First oil is expected in 2031. People may notice a number of emergency responders at St. John's International Airport tomorrow, but it'll all be part of a training exercise. The event, held every 2 years, helps to ensure the airport and its partners are ready to respond in an emergency. The exercise will take place between 7 and 11 o'clock tomorrow morning, and while it will happen on the airside only, people may notice the increase in emergency personnel on site. Airport operations will not be affected. This will be a big week for post-secondary graduates in the province as Memorial University holds its annual fall convocation ceremonies. Over 900 undergrad and graduate degrees will be conferred at the event, as well as one honorary degree. That honor will go to Dr. Pamela Elizabeth Hall, a visual artist and educator who will receive an honorary Doctor of Letters degree. Convocation ceremonies are happening on Thursday at the Arts and Culture Center in St. John's. Each session will be live-streamed and later archived on MUN's convocation website. Links can be found online at vocm.com. 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
2: St. John's Metro, rest of the Avalon and Clarenville, mainly cloudy with a few showers today. Southwesterlies gusting to 70 by lunchtime and a high of 13. Rain this evening, northerly 60 and a low of plus 2. South and southwest coast, mainly cloudy. Rain this afternoon, southwesterly winds 60 and a high of 14. Rain ending late this evening, northerlies 50, a low of plus 1. Central, the west coast and northern peninsula, rain becoming mixed with wet snow, northerlies 40, temperature falling to plus 2, cloudy with showers or flurries this evening, low of minus 4.
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12: St. John's Metro, rest of the Avalon and Clarenville, mainly cloudy with a few showers today. Southwesterlies gusting to 70 by lunchtime and a high of 13. Rain this evening, northerly 60 and a low of plus 2. South and southwest coast, mainly cloudy. Rain this afternoon, southwesterly winds 60 and a high of 14. Rain ending late this evening, northerlies 50, a low of plus 1. Central, the west coast and northern peninsula, rain becoming mixed with wet snow, northerlies 40, temperature falling to plus 2, cloudy with showers or flurries this evening, low of minus 4.
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6: St. John's Metro, rest of the Avalon and Clarenville, mainly cloudy with a few showers today. Southwesterlies gusting to 70 by lunchtime and a high of 13. Rain this evening, northerly 60 and a low of plus 2. South and southwest coast, mainly cloudy. Rain this afternoon, southwesterly winds 60 and a high of 14. Rain ending late this evening, northerlies 50, a low of plus 1. Central to west coast and northern peninsula, rain becoming mixed with wet snow, northerlies 40, temperature falling to plus 2, cloudy with showers or flurries this evening, low of minus 4.
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1: 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Phone 726-HEAR. That's 726-4327.
2: I'm Sarah Strickland. The federal housing minister expects people will be chomping at the bit to take advantage of the heat pump rebate announced late last week. Homeowners can be eligible for subsidies of $2,000 or $10,000, depending on household income. Specific details will come out early in the new year, but those in the industry say they will be able to meet the uptick in demand. Government's objective is to convert about 220,000 houses across Canada. Housing and Infrastructure Minister Gregor Robertson, a former mayor of Vancouver, expects the response will be greater for this program than the previous oil-to-electric program.
3: And also in BC, I think that our two east and west coasts, you know, the heat pumps work really well and save us a lot of money. So I think we're going to get a lot of business on our east and west coasts. And I expect people will be chomping at the bit.
2: Prime Minister Mark Carney spent part of Thanksgiving Sunday speaking with Ukrainian President Volodymyr Zelensky about America's controversial diesel fuel supply agreement with Russia, as well as an apparent energy ceasefire agreement. Karen Rebo reports.
4: The Prime Minister's office says Carney and Zelensky discussed the agreement U.S. President Donald Trump announced on Friday that would see Russia supply millions of tons of diesel fuel to the U.S. to ease prices. A readout shows Carney made clear this agreement runs against the efforts of Canada and its allies to end the war in Europe by providing Russia with new revenue amid sanctions. Carney also expressed strong support for the energy ceasefire that Trump announced between Ukraine and Russia. Trump's social media post Sunday came with no accompanying details. Zelensky said while his country welcomed the announcement, Russia was still hitting energy infrastructure in Kyiv and in the city of Kharkiv. Karen Rebo, The Canadian Press.
2: A longtime consultant in the oil and gas industry says the entry of Shell into the oil patch can only mean good things. The oil giant is purchasing 30% of the $14 billion Beta Nord project, which is nearing its final investment decision. Rob Strong suspects that Shell had been interested in Beta Nord even before BP pulled out. Equinor is the majority stakeholder at 70% ownership. Strong credits the policies and attitude of Prime Minister Mark Carney as having had something to do with Shell's decision to invest.
5: Another land sale coming up sometime in November. It's going to be really interesting to see if we get any further bids on that. But as I say, a nice way to end the week with an announcement that Shell is joining East Coast. I can't remember the last time Shell was active offshore Newfoundland.
2: First oil is expected in 2031. People may notice a number of emergency responders at St. John's International Airport tomorrow, but it'll all be part of a training exercise. The event, held every 2 years, helps to ensure the airport and its partners are ready to respond in an emergency. The exercise will take place between 7 and 11 o'clock tomorrow morning, and while it will happen on the airside only, people may notice the increase in emergency personnel on site. Airport operations will not be affected. This will be a big week for post-secondary graduates in the province as Memorial University holds its annual fall convocation ceremonies. Over 900 undergrad and graduate degrees will be conferred at the event, as well as one honorary degree. That honor will go to Dr. Pamela Elizabeth Hall, a visual artist and educator who will receive an honorary Doctor of Letters degree. Convocation ceremonies are happening on Thursday at the Arts and Culture Center in St. John's. Each session will be live-streamed and later archived on MUN's convocation website. Links can be found online at vocm.com. Up next, your weather forecast.
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2: St. John's Metro, rest of the Avalon and Clarenville, mainly cloudy with a few showers today. Southwesterlies gusting to 70 by lunchtime and a high of 13. Rain this evening, northerly 60 and a low of plus 2. South and southwest coast, mainly cloudy. Rain this afternoon, southwesterly winds 60 and a high of 14. Rain ending late this evening, northerlies 50, a low of plus 1. Central to west coast and northern peninsula, rain becoming mixed with wet snow, northerlies 40, temperature falling to plus 2, cloudy with showers or flurries this evening, low of minus 4.
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9: St. John's Metro, rest of the Avalon and Clarenville, mainly cloudy with a few showers. Southwesterlies gusting to 70, a high of 13. Rain this evening, northerly 60, a low of plus 2. For the south and southwest coast, mainly cloudy with rain this afternoon. Southwesterly wind 60, a high of 14. Rain ending late this evening, northerly wind at 50 and a low of plus 1. Central, the west coast, northern peninsula, rain becoming mixed with wet snow, northerlies 40, temperature falling to plus 2. Cloudy with showers or flurries this evening, northerlies 40 and a low of minus 4.
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1: St. John's Metro, rest of the Avalon and Clarenville, mainly cloudy with a few showers. Southwesterlies gusting to 70, a high of 13. Rain this evening, northerly 60, a low of plus 2. For the south and southwest coast, mainly cloudy with rain this afternoon. Southwesterly winds 60, a high of 14. Rain ending late this evening, northerly winds at 50 and a low of plus 1. Central, the west coast, northern peninsula, rain becoming mixed with wet snow, northerlies 40, temperature falling to plus 2. Cloudy with showers or flurries this evening, northerlies 40 and a low of minus 4.
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4: I'm Sarah Strickland. The federal housing minister expects people will be chomping at the bit to take advantage of the heat pump rebate announced late last week. Homeowners can be eligible for subsidies of $2,000 or $10,000, depending on household income. Specific details will come out early in the new year, but those in the industry say they will be able to meet the uptick in demand. Government's objective is to convert about 220,000 houses across Canada. Housing and Infrastructure Minister Gregor Robertson, a former mayor of Vancouver, expects the response will be greater for this program than the previous oil-to-electric program.
5: And also in BC, I think that our two east and west coasts, you know, the heat pumps work really well and save us a lot of money. So I think we're going to get a lot of business on our east and west coasts. And I expect people will be chomping at the bit.
4: Prime Minister Mark Carney spent part of Thanksgiving Sunday speaking with Ukrainian President Volodymyr Zelensky about America's controversial diesel fuel supply agreement with Russia, as well as an apparent energy ceasefire agreement. Karen Rebo reports.
6: The Prime Minister's office says Carney and Zelensky discussed the agreement U.S. President Donald Trump announced on Friday that would see Russia supply millions of tons of diesel fuel to the U.S. to ease prices. A readout shows Carney made clear this agreement runs against the efforts of Canada and its allies to end the war in Europe by providing Russia with new revenue amid sanctions. Carney also expressed strong support for the energy ceasefire that Trump announced between Ukraine and Russia. Trump's social media post Sunday came with no accompanying details. Zelensky said while his country welcomed the announcement, Russia was still hitting energy infrastructure in Kyiv and in the city of Kharkiv. Karen Rebo, The Canadian Press.
4: A longtime consultant in the oil and gas industry says the entry of Shell into the oil patch can only mean good things. The oil giant is purchasing 30% of the $14 billion Bay du Nord project, which is nearing its final investment decision. Rob Strong suspects that Shell had been interested in Bay du Nord even before BP pulled out. Equinor is the majority stakeholder at 70% ownership. Strong credits the policies and attitude of Prime Minister Mark Carney as having had something to do with Shell's decision to invest.
7: Another land sale coming up sometime in November. It's going to be really interesting to see if we get any further bids on that. But as I say, a nice way to end the week with an announcement that Shell is joining East Coast. I can't remember the last time Shell was active offshore Newfoundland.
4: First oil is expected in 2031. People may notice a number of emergency responders at St. John's International Airport tomorrow, but it'll all be part of a training exercise. The event, held every 2 years, helps to ensure the airport and its partners are ready to respond in an emergency. The exercise will take place between 7 and 11 o'clock tomorrow morning, and while it will happen on the airside only, people may notice the increase in emergency personnel on site. Airport operations will not be affected. This will be a big week for post-secondary graduates in the province as Memorial University holds its annual fall convocation ceremonies. Over 900 undergrad and graduate degrees will be conferred at the event, as well as one honorary degree. That honor will go to Dr. Pamela Elizabeth Hall, a visual artist and educator who will receive an honorary Doctor of Letters degree. Convocation ceremonies are happening on Thursday at the Arts and Culture Center in St. John's. Each session will be live-streamed and later archived on MUN's convocation website. Links can be found online at vocm.com. 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
4: St. John's Metro, rest of the Avalon and Clarenville, mainly cloudy with a few showers. Southwesterlies gusting to 70, a high of 13. Rain this evening, northerly 60, a low of plus 2. For the south and southwest coast, mainly cloudy with rain this afternoon. Southwesterly wind 60, a high of 14. Rain ending late this evening, northerly wind at 50 and a low of plus 1. Central, the west coast, northern peninsula, rain becoming mixed with wet snow, northerlies 40, temperature falling to plus 2. Cloudy with showers or flurries this evening, northerlies 40 and a low of minus 4.
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8: St. John's Metro, rest of the Avalon and Clarenville, mainly cloudy with a few showers. Southwesterlies gusting to 70, a high of 13. Rain this evening, northerly 60, a low of plus 2. For the south and southwest coast, mainly cloudy with rain this afternoon. Southwesterly wind 60, a high of 14. Rain ending late this evening, northerly winds at 50 and a low of plus 1. Central, the west coast, northern peninsula, rain becoming mixed with wet snow, northerlies 40, temperature falling to plus 2. Cloudy with showers or flurries this evening, northerlies 40 and a low of minus 4.
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11: St. John's Metro, rest of the Avalon and Clarenville, mainly cloudy with a few showers. Southwesterlies gusting to 70, a high of 13. Rain this evening, northerly 60, a low of plus 2. For the south and southwest coast, mainly cloudy with rain this afternoon. Southwesterly wind 60, a high of 14. Rain ending late this evening, northerly winds at 50 and a low of plus 1. Central, the west coast, northern peninsula, rain becoming mixed with wet snow, northerlies 40, temperature falling to plus 2. Cloudy with showers or flurries this evening, northerlies 40 and a low of minus 4.
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1: I'm Sarah Strickland. Consumers are increasingly looking for ways to strengthen their financial security as concerns about job stability, economic uncertainty, and AI unemployment continue to rise. A survey by MNP Limited finds that more than half say they do not have enough savings to support themselves or their family for 6 months in the event of a job loss. Tara Siliker of MNP says more than 40% of Atlantic Canadians have tried to find additional income through side hustles, freelance work, online selling, or additional new skills.
2: That can be a positive because it increases the amount of income in your household in a given month. And, you know, it can, depending on what it is, it can spread out the risk. So if you don't have all of your income eggs in one basket, then if something does come up in one area, that maybe that is something that can be increased in another or supplemented, or maybe the impact is not as great.
1: The annual moose hunt in Terra Nova National Park begins tomorrow. Framed as a moose reduction program and not a moose hunt per se, the program began in 2011 as a way to control the damaging impact too many moose have on forest growth in the park. The park is divided into two zones. Hunting in Zone 1 begins tomorrow and runs through Sunday, January 31st. Hunting in Zone 2 is closed for the entire 2026-27 season. With Halloween just around the corner, many spooky season lovers are putting out their decorations, but few are as dedicated as Jamie and Karen McKenzie of Newfoundland Drive. Since 2020, every October, the couple creates unique decoration displays on their front lawn with their ever-growing skeleton crew, a different scene for every day of the month. They post the daily shenanigans to their Facebook page, Spirits of Newfoundland Drive, and last week, they created a scene inspired by Netflix's new show Below that really took off on social media.
3: Below was the most popular so far this year. Yeah, that really pushed up the Facebook site, and a lot of comments, just a lot of people coming out of the woodwork to make a comment on it and have a laugh. So it was great.
1: They started this year with about 200 followers, and from this season alone, they're now at about 400. On Sunday, their display was a request from their neighbor to raise awareness for diabetes.
4: Today's display highlights kids with diabetes. Our neighbor across the street, he has a grandson who has diabetes, wears an insulin pump, has his little monitor. So he comes over absolutely every day to see our skeletons. So that was kind of a suggestion that they made, if we could do something about diabetes, to incorporate not only the kids who still enjoy Halloween but can't really do all the candy, but for the fact that they're just getting recognized as well.
1: Hit 90s boy band The Backstreet Boys are adding more tour dates to their Toronto residency. Here's Lisa Laporte.
5: Yeah. What was first announced as a four-night run at Rogers Centre has grown to 11 shows. With the band's recent announcement, they're adding concerts on March 5th and 6th. The band says on its website the new dates were added due to overwhelming demand. Dubbed Into the Millennium Homecoming Live in Canada, the residency will kick off on February 12th. Apart from the two shows scheduled at Las Vegas' Sphere venue, the 11 performances in Toronto are the band's only shows in 2027. Lisa Laporte, The Canadian Press, Toronto.
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1: St. John's Metro, rest of the Avalon and Clarenville, mainly cloudy with a few showers. Southwesterlies gusting to 70, a high of 13. Rain this evening, northerly 60, a low of plus 2. For the south and southwest coast, mainly cloudy with rain this afternoon. Southwesterly winds 60, a high of 14. Rain ending late this evening, northerly winds at 50 and a low of plus 1. Central, the west coast, northern peninsula, rain becoming mixed with wet snow, northerlies 40, temperature falling to plus 2. Cloudy with showers or flurries this evening, northerlies 40 and a low of minus 4.
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10: St. John's Metro, rest of the Avalon and Clarenville, mainly cloudy with a few showers. Southwesterlies gusting to 70, a high of 13. Rain this evening, northerly 60, a low of plus 2. For the south and southwest coast, mainly cloudy with rain this afternoon. Southwesterly winds 60, a high of 14. Rain ending late this evening, northerly winds at 50 and a low of plus 1. Central, the west coast, northern peninsula, rain becoming mixed with wet snow, northerlies 40, temperature falling to plus 2. Cloudy with showers or flurries this evening, northerlies 40 and a low of minus 4.
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2: St. John's Metro, rest of the Avalon and Clarenville, mainly cloudy with a few showers. Southwesterlies gusting to 70, a high of 13. Rain this evening, northerly 60, a low of plus 2. For the south and southwest coast, mainly cloudy with rain this afternoon. Southwesterly winds 60, a high of 14. Rain ending late this evening, northerly winds at 50 and a low of plus 1. Central, the west coast, northern peninsula, rain becoming mixed with wet snow, northerlies 40, temperature falling to plus 2. Cloudy with showers or flurries this evening, northerlies 40 and a low of minus 4.
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2: I'm Sarah Strickland. Consumers are increasingly looking for ways to strengthen their financial security as concerns about job stability, economic uncertainty, and AI unemployment continue to rise. A survey by MNP Limited finds that more than half say they do not have enough savings to support themselves or their family for 6 months in the event of a job loss. Tara Silliker of MNP says more than 40% of Atlantic Canadians have tried to find additional income through side hustles, freelance work, online selling, or additional new skills.
3: That can be a positive because it increases the amount of income in your household in a given month. And, you know, it can, depending on what it is, it can spread out the risk. So if you don't have all of your income eggs in one basket, then if something does come up in one area, that maybe that is something that can be increased in another or supplemented, or maybe the impact is not as great.
2: The annual moose hunt in Terra Nova National Park begins tomorrow. Framed as a moose reduction program and not a moose hunt per se, the program began in 2011 as a way to control the damaging impact too many moose have on forest growth in the park. The park is divided into two zones. Hunting in Zone 1 begins tomorrow and runs through Sunday, January 31st. Hunting in Zone 2 is closed for the entire 2026-27 season. With Halloween just around the corner, many spooky season lovers are putting out their decorations, but few are as dedicated as Jamie and Karen McKenzie of Newfoundland Drive. Since 2020, every October, the couple creates unique decoration displays on their front lawn with their ever-growing skeleton crew, a different scene for every day of the month. They post the daily shenanigans to their Facebook page, Spirits of Newfoundland Drive, and last week, they created a scene inspired by Netflix's new show Below that really took off on social media.
4: Below was the most popular so far this year. Yeah, that really pushed up the Facebook site, and a lot of comments, just a lot of people coming out of the woodwork to make a comment on it and have a laugh. So it was great.
2: They started this year with about 200 followers, and from this season alone, they're now at about 400. On Sunday, their display was a request from their neighbor to raise awareness for diabetes.
5: Today's display highlights kids with diabetes. Our neighbor across the street, he has a grandson who has diabetes, wears an insulin pump, has his little monitor. So he comes over absolutely every day to see our skeletons. So that was kind of a suggestion that they made, if we could do something about diabetes to incorporate not only the kids who still enjoy Halloween but can't really do all the candy, but for the fact that they're just getting recognized as well.
2: Hit 90s boy band The Backstreet Boys are adding more tour dates to their Toronto residency. Here's Lisa Laporte.
6: What was first announced as a four-night run at Rogers Centre has grown to 11 shows. With the band's recent announcement, they're adding concerts on March 5th and 6th. The band says on its website the new dates were added due to overwhelming demand. Dubbed Into the Millennium Homecoming Live in Canada, the residency will kick off on February 12th. Apart from the two shows scheduled at Las Vegas' Sphere venue, the 11 performances in Toronto are the band's only shows in 2027. Lisa Laporte, The Canadian Press, Toronto.
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2: St. John's Metro, rest of the Avalon and Clarenville, mainly cloudy with a few showers. Southwesterlies gusting to 70, a high of 13. Rain this evening, northerly 60, a low of plus 2. For the south and southwest coast, mainly cloudy with rain this afternoon. Southwesterly winds 60, a high of 14. Rain ending late this evening, northerly winds at 50 and a low of plus 1. Central, the west coast, northern peninsula, rain becoming mixed with wet snow, northerlies 40, temperature falling to plus 2. Cloudy with showers. showers or flurries this evening, northerlies 40 and a low of minus 4.
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9: St. John's Metro, rest of the Avalon and Clarenville, mainly cloudy with a few showers. Southwesterlies gusting to 70, a high of 13. Rain this evening, northerly 60, a low of plus 2. For the south and southwest coast, mainly cloudy with rain this afternoon. Southwesterly winds 60, a high of 14. Rain ending late this evening, northerly winds at 50 and a low of plus 1. Central, the west coast, northern peninsula, rain becoming mixed with wet snow, northerlies 40, temperature falling to plus 2. Cloudy with showers or flurries this evening, northerlies 40 and a low of minus 4.
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4: St. John's Metro, rest of the Avalon and Clarenville, mainly cloudy with a few showers. Southwesterlies gusting to 70, a high of 13. Rain this evening, northerly 60, a low of +2. For the south and southwest coast, mainly cloudy with rain this afternoon. Southwesterly wind 60, a high of 14. Rain ending late this evening, northerly wind at 50 and a low of +1. Central, the west coast, northern peninsula, rain becoming mixed with wet snow, northerlies 40, temperature falling to +2. Cloudy with showers or flurries this evening, northerlies 40 and a low of -4.
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1: 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Open Tuesday to Sunday and home to amazing Chinese lunch and supper buffets.
2: I'm Sarah Strickland. Consumers are increasingly looking for ways to strengthen their financial security as concerns about job stability, economic uncertainty, and AI unemployment continue to rise. A survey by MNP Limited finds that more than half say they do not have enough savings to support themselves or their family for 6 months in the event of a job loss. Tara Silliker of MNP says more than 40% of Atlantic Canadians have tried to find additional income through side hustles, freelance work, online selling, or additional new skills.
3: That can be a positive because it increases the amount of income in your household in a given month. And, you know, it can, depending on what it is, it can spread out the risk. So if you don't have all of your income eggs in one basket, then if something does come up in one area, that maybe that is something that can be increased in another or supplemented, or maybe the impact is not as great.
2: The annual moose hunt in Terra Nova National Park begins tomorrow. Framed as a moose reduction program and not a moose hunt per se, the program began in 2011 as a way to control the damaging impact too many moose have on forest growth in the park. The park is divided into two zones. Hunting in Zone 1 begins tomorrow and runs through Sunday, January 31st. Hunting in Zone 2 is closed for the entire 2026-27 season. With Halloween just around the corner, many spooky season lovers are putting out their decorations, but few are as dedicated as Jamie and Karen McKenzie of Newfoundland Drive. Since 2020, every October, the couple creates unique decoration displays on their front lawn with their ever-growing skeleton crew, a different scene for every day of the month. They post the daily shenanigans to their Facebook page, Spirits of Newfoundland Drive, and last week, they created a scene inspired by Netflix's new show Below that really took off on social media.
4: Below was the most popular so far this year. Yeah, that really pushed up the Facebook site, and a lot of comments, just a lot of people coming out of the woodwork to make a comment on it and have a laugh. So it was great.
2: They started this year with about 200 followers, and from this season alone, they're now at about 400. On Sunday, their display was a request from their neighbor to raise awareness for diabetes.
5: Today's display highlights kids with diabetes. Our neighbor across the street, he has a grandson who has diabetes, wears an insulin pump, has his little monitor. So he comes over absolutely every day to see our skeletons. So that was kind of a suggestion that they made, if we could do something about diabetes to incorporate not only the kids who still enjoy Halloween but can't really do all the candy, but for the fact that they're just getting recognized as well.
2: Hit 90s boy band The Backstreet Boys are adding more tour dates to their Toronto residency. Here's Lisa Laporte.
6: What was first announced as a four-night run at Rogers Centre has grown to 11 shows. With the band's recent announcement, they're adding concerts on March 5th and 6th. The band says on its website the new dates were added due to overwhelming demand. Dubbed Into the Millennium Homecoming Live in Canada, the residency will kick off on February 12th. Apart from the two shows scheduled at Las Vegas' Sphere venue, the 11 performances in Toronto are the band's only shows in 2027. Lisa Laporte, The Canadian Press, Toronto.
2: 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Your VOCM weather forecast is next.
7: In the mood for something delicious? 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
2: St. John's Metro, rest of the Avalon and Clarenville, mainly cloudy with a few showers. Southwesterlies gusting to 70, a high of 13. Rain this evening, northerly 60, a low of plus 2. For the south and southwest coast, mainly cloudy with rain this afternoon. Southwesterly winds 60, a high of 14. Rain ending late this evening, northerly winds at 50 and a low of plus 1. Central, the west coast, northern peninsula, rain becoming mixed with wet snow. Northerlies 40, temperature falling to plus 2. Cloudy with showers or flurries this evening, northerlies 40 and a low of minus 4.
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13: St. John's Metro, rest of the Avalon and Clarenville, mainly cloudy with a few showers. Southwesterlies gusting to 70, a high of 13. Rain this evening, northerly 60, a low of plus 2. For the south and southwest coast, mainly cloudy with rain this afternoon. Southwesterly wind 60, a high of 14. Rain ending late this evening, northerly wind at 50 and a low of plus 1. Central, the west coast, northern peninsula, rain becoming mixed with wet snow, northerlies 40, temperature falling to plus 2. Cloudy with showers or flurries this evening, northerlies 40 and a low of minus 4.
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6: St. John's Metro, rest of the Avalon and Clarenville, mainly cloudy with a few showers. Southwesterlies gusting to 70, a high of 13. Rain this evening, northerly 60, a low of plus 2. For the south and southwest coast, mainly cloudy with rain this afternoon. Southwesterly wind 60, a high of 14. Rain ending late this evening, northerly wind at 50 and a low of plus 1. Central, the west coast, northern peninsula, rain becoming mixed with wet snow, northerlies 40, temperature falling to plus 2. Cloudy with showers or flurries this evening, northerlies 40 and a low of minus 4.
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1: I'm Sarah Strickland. Consumers are increasingly looking for ways to strengthen their financial security as concerns about job stability, economic uncertainty, and AI unemployment continue to rise. A survey by MNP Limited finds that more than half say they do not have enough savings to support themselves or their family for 6 months in the event of a job loss. Tara Silliker of MNP says more than 40% of Atlantic Canadians have tried to find additional income through side hustles, freelance work, online selling, or additional new skills.
2: That can be a positive because it increases the amount of income in your household in a given month. And, you know, it can, depending on what it is, it can spread out the risk. So if you don't have all of your income eggs in one basket, then if something does come up in one area, that maybe that is something that can be increased in another or supplemented, or maybe the impact is not as great.
1: The annual moose hunt in Terra Nova National Park begins tomorrow. Framed as a moose reduction program and not a moose hunt per se, the program began in 2011 as a way to control the damaging impact too many moose have on forest growth in the park. The park is divided into two zones. Hunting in Zone 1 begins tomorrow and runs through Sunday, January 31st. Hunting in Zone 2 is closed for the entire 2026-27 season. With Halloween just around the corner, many spooky season lovers are putting out their decorations, but few are as dedicated as Jamie and Karen McKenzie of Newfoundland Drive. Since 2020, every October, the couple creates unique decoration displays on their front lawn with their ever-growing skeleton crew, a different scene for every day of the month. They post the daily shenanigans to their Facebook page, Spirits of Newfoundland Drive, and last week, they created a scene inspired by Netflix's new show Below that really took off on social media.
3: Below was the most popular so far this year. Yeah, that really pushed up the Facebook site, and a lot of comments, just a lot of people coming out of the woodwork to make a comment on it and have a laugh. So it was great.
1: They started this year with about 200 followers, and from this season alone, they're now at about 400. On Sunday, their display was a request from their neighbor to raise awareness for diabetes.
4: Today's display highlights kids with diabetes. Our neighbor across the street, he has a grandson who has diabetes, wears an insulin pump, has his little monitor. So he comes over absolutely every day to see our skeletons. So that was kind of a suggestion that they made, if we could do something about diabetes to incorporate not only the kids who still enjoy Halloween but can't really do all the candy, but for the fact that they're just getting recognized as well.
1: Hit 90s boy band The Backstreet Boys are adding more tour dates to their Toronto residency. Here's Lisa Laporte.
5: What was first announced as a four-night run at Rogers Centre has grown to 11 shows. With the band's recent announcement, they're adding concerts on March 5th and 6th. The band says on its website the new dates were added due to overwhelming demand. Dubbed Into the Millennium Homecoming Live in Canada, the residency will kick off on February 12th. Apart from the two shows scheduled at Las Vegas' Sphere venue, the 11 performances in Toronto are the band's only shows in 2027. Lisa Laporte, The Canadian Press, Toronto.
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1: St. John's Metro, rest of the Avalon and Clarenville, mainly cloudy with a few showers. Southwesterlies gusting to 70, a high of 13. Rain this evening, northerly 60, a low of plus 2. For the south and southwest coast, mainly cloudy with rain this afternoon. Southwesterly winds 60, a high of 14. Rain ending late this evening, northerly winds at 50 and a low of plus 1. Central, the west coast, northern peninsula, rain becoming mixed with wet snow, northerlies 40, temperature falling to plus 2. Cloudy with showers or flurries this evening, northerlies 40 and a low of minus 4.
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9: St. John's Metro, rest of the Avalon and Clarenville, mainly cloudy with a few showers. Southwesterlies gusting to 70, a high of 13. Rain this evening, northerly 60, a low of plus 2. For the south and southwest coast, mainly cloudy with rain this afternoon. Southwesterly winds 60, a high of 14. Rain ending late this evening, northerly winds at 50 and a low of plus 1. Central, the west coast, northern peninsula, rain becoming mixed with wet snow, northerlies 40, temperature falling to plus 2, cloudy with showers or flurries this evening, northerlies 40 and a low of minus 4.
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4: St. John's Metro, rest of the Avalon and Clarenville, mainly cloudy with a few showers. Southwesterlies gusting to 70, a high of 13. Rain this evening, northerly 60, a low of plus 2. For the south and southwest coast, mainly cloudy with rain this afternoon. Southwesterly winds 60, a high of 14. Rain ending late this evening, northerly winds at 50 and a low of plus 1. Central, the west coast, northern peninsula, rain becoming mixed with wet snow, northerlies 40, temperature falling to plus 2, cloudy with showers or flurries this evening, northerlies 40 and a low of minus 4.
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2: 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Impaired driving impacts more than just you. End impaired driving.
3: I'm Sarah Strickland. An innovative medical transportation aircraft produced by Evis Air will be on display at a major aviation show in Las Vegas later this month. The Metamax 1900D was developed by the company around the Beechcraft 1900D platform. CEO Ian White says they've taken what was originally designed to be a passenger airliner and modified it to accommodate a dual stretcher system and a bariatric stretcher system, which is made for larger and heavier people.
4: Traditionally, medevac aircraft have been kind of small and not able to. Moving to larger patients has been a struggle in the past. We found this aircraft has been uniquely situated for that mission. And some of the platforms that we've sent out across Canada have been recruited for service to South America, all over North America and parts of South America and the Caribbean to bring back these bariatric patients because the access to other aircraft is so limited.
3: White says people have been blown away by how spacious the aircraft is.
4: We're fielding calls all over North America, New Zealand, Australia. We have agreements now in New Zealand as well. So there's agents in New Zealand that are marketing this aircraft. And believe it or not, we didn't go looking for them. They found a video of us on YouTube and they reached out to us.
3: A journalist who delved into the world of chips, VLTs, and casinos is warning that gambling is becoming an epidemic in Canada. Rob Chernick, the author of A Losing Hand, examined the various jurisdictions across Canada for a book, including Newfoundland and Labrador. He says stronger public awareness is needed to reduce the human cost. Recent evidence in Ontario shows a trend of related emergency room visits, self-harm risk, and acute harms among younger men. But not all provinces have that data, Newfoundland and Labrador being one of them.
5: When we legalize and we expand gambling, there's always a risk. And so you have to say to yourself, is it worth that risk? And if you don't know the numbers like this, you don't know if it's worth the risk. And I think it's important to note that Newfoundland and Labrador is the only province without a physical casino.
3: Chernick says getting information from this province was not easy.
5: And for a long time, the line was they were not going to open an ALC online casino. And then they did quite quietly. And when I asked the government why, they kind of tiptoed around it. So I think it's just important to know that this expansion keeps happening and people aren't necessarily looking at this data and making decisions based on that.
3: An iconic local restaurant is celebrating 75 years since serving its first plates of fish and chips to the public. Chess's Fish and Chips first opened its doors on October 29, 1951, with a snack bar on Harvey Road in St. John's. A native of Newtown Bonavista Bay, Chess Barber started it all by steaming out of the Narrows each morning to catch enough fish to get him through the day and return in time to serve his hungry dinnertime customers. Along with his wife Betty, that little snack bar soon grew with the flagship store on Freshwater Road opening in 1958. It remains in operation today. Barber passed away in 1991 at the age of 62, and the business that still bears his name is celebrating 75 years in operation. The family-run business has since grown to 3 restaurants in St. John's, 1 in Mount Pearl, and 1 in Bay Roberts. People may notice a number of emergency responders at St. John's International Airport tomorrow, but it'll all be part of a training exercise. The event, held every 2 years, helps to ensure the airport and its partners are ready to respond in an emergency. The exercise takes place between 7 and 11 o'clock tomorrow morning. Airport operations will not be affected. Up next, your VOCM weather forecast.
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3: St. John's Metro, rest of the Avalon and Clarenville, mainly cloudy with a few showers. Southwesterlies gusting to 70, a high of 13. Rain this evening, northerly 60, a low of plus 2. For the south and southwest coast, mainly cloudy with rain this afternoon. Southwesterly wind 60, a high of 14. Rain ending late this evening, northerly winds at 50 and a low of plus 1. Central, the west coast, northern peninsula, rain becoming mixed with wet snow, northerlies 40, temperature falling to plus 2. Cloudy with showers or flurries this evening, northerlies 40 and a low of minus 4.
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1: St. John's Metro, rest of the Avalon and Clarenville, rain this evening, northerly 60, a low of plus 2, sun and cloud tomorrow, northwesterly winds 30, high of plus 5, sunny on Wednesday. For the south and southwest coast, rain ending late this evening, northerlies 50, a low of plus 1, sunny tomorrow, high of 6, sunshine Wednesday, high of 9. For central, the west coast and northern peninsula, cloudy with showers or flurries, northerly winds 40 and a low of minus 4, sun and cloud tomorrow, high of plus 4, sunshine on Wednesday, high of 11.
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10: St. John's Metro, rest of the Avalon and Clarenville. Rain this evening, northerly 60, a low of plus 2. Sun and cloud tomorrow, northwesterly winds 30, high of plus 5, sunny on Wednesday. For the south and southwest coast, rain ending late this evening, northerlies 50, a low of plus 1. Sunny tomorrow, high of 6, sunshine Wednesday, high of 9. For central, the west coast and northern peninsula, cloudy with showers or flurries, northerly winds 40 and a low of minus 4. Sun and cloud tomorrow, high of plus 4, sunshine on Wednesday, high of 11.
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2: I'm Sarah Strickland. An innovative medical transportation aircraft produced by Evis Air will be on display at a major aviation show in Las Vegas later this month. The Metamax 1900D was developed by the company around the Beechcraft 1900D platform. CEO Ian White says they've taken what was originally designed to be a passenger airliner and modified it to accommodate a dual stretcher system and a bariatric stretcher system, which is made for larger and heavier people.
3: Traditionally, medevac aircraft have been kind of small and not able to moving to larger patients has been a struggle in the past. We found this aircraft has been uniquely situated for that mission. And some of the platforms that we've sent out across Canada have been recruited for service to South America, all over North America and parts of South America and the Caribbean to bring back these bariatric patients because the access to other aircraft is so limited.
2: White says people have been blown away by how spacious the aircraft is.
3: We're fielding calls all over North America, New Zealand, Australia. We have agreements now in New Zealand as well. So there's agents in New Zealand that are marketing this aircraft. And believe it or not, we didn't go looking for them. They found a video of us on YouTube and they reached out to us.
2: A journalist who delved into the world of chips, VLTs, and casinos is warning that gambling is becoming an epidemic in Canada. Rob Chernick, the author of A Losing Hand, examined the various jurisdictions across Canada for a book, including Newfoundland and Labrador. He says stronger public awareness is needed to reduce the human cost. Recent evidence in Ontario shows a trend of related emergency room visits, self-harm risk, and acute harms among younger men. But not all provinces have that data, Newfoundland and Labrador being one of them.
4: When we legalize and we expand gambling, there's always a risk. And so you have to say to yourself, is it worth that risk? And if you don't know the numbers like this, you don't know if it's worth the risk. And I think it's important to note that Newfoundland and Labrador is the only province without a physical casino.
2: Chernick says getting information from this province was not easy.
4: And for a long time, the line was they were not going to open an ALC online casino. And then they did quite quietly. And when I asked the government why, they kind of tiptoed around it. So I think it's just important to know that this expansion keeps happening and people aren't necessarily looking at this data and making decisions based on that.
2: An iconic local restaurant is celebrating 75 years since serving its first plates of fish and chips to the public. Chess's Fish and Chips first opened its doors on October 29, 1951, with a snack bar on Harvey Road in St. John's. A native of Newtown Bonavista Bay, Chess Barber started it all by steaming out of the Narrows each morning to catch enough fish to get him through the day and return in time to serve his hungry dinnertime customers. Along with his wife Betty, that little snack bar soon grew, with the flagship store on Freshwater Road opening in 1958. It remains in operation today. Barber passed away in 1991 at the age of 62, and the business that still bears his name is celebrating 75 years in operation. The family-run business has since grown to 3 restaurants in St. John's, 1 in Mount Pearl, and 1 in Bay Roberts. People may notice a number of emergency responders at St. John's International Airport tomorrow, but it'll all be part of a training exercise. The event, held every 2 years, helps to ensure the airport and its partners are ready to respond in an emergency. The exercise takes place between 7 and 11 o'clock tomorrow morning. Airport operations will not be affected. Up next, your VOCM weather forecast.
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2: St. John's Metro, rest of the Avalon and Clarenville, rain this evening, northerly 60, a low of plus 2, sun and cloud tomorrow, northwesterly winds 30, high of plus 5, sunny on Wednesday. For the south and southwest coast, rain ending late this evening, northerly 50, a low of plus 1, sunny tomorrow, high of 6, sunshine Wednesday, high of 9. For central, the west coast and northern peninsula, cloudy with showers or flurries, northerly winds 40 and a low of minus 4, sun and cloud tomorrow, high of plus 4, sunshine on Wednesday, high of 11.
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10: St. John's Metro, rest of the Avalon and Clarenville, rain this evening, northerly 60, a low of plus 2, sun and cloud tomorrow, northwesterly winds 30, high of plus 5, sunny on Wednesday. For the south and southwest coast, rain ending late this evening, northerlies 50, a low of plus 1, sunny tomorrow, high of 6, sunshine Wednesday, high of 9. For central, the west coast and northern peninsula, cloudy with showers or flurries, northerly winds 40 and a low of minus 4, sun and cloud tomorrow, high of plus 4, sunshine on Wednesday, high of 11.
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7: St. John's Metro, rest of the Avalon and Clarenville, rain this evening, northerly 60, a low of plus 2, sun and cloud tomorrow, northwesterly winds 30, high of plus 5, sunny on Wednesday. For the south and southwest coast, rain ending late this evening, northerly 50, a low of plus 1, sunny tomorrow, high of 6, sunshine Wednesday, high of 9. For central, the west coast and northern peninsula, cloudy with showers or flurries, northerly winds 40 and a low of minus 4, sun and cloud tomorrow, high of plus 4, sunshine on Wednesday, high of 11.
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2: I'm Sarah Strickland. An innovative medical transportation aircraft produced by Evis Air will be on display at a major aviation show in Las Vegas later this month. The Metamax 1900D was developed by the company around the Beechcraft 1900D platform. CEO Ian White says they've taken what was originally designed to be a passenger airliner and modified it to accommodate a dual stretcher system and a bariatric stretcher system, which is made for larger and heavier people.
3: Traditionally, medevac aircraft have been kind of small and not able to, moving to larger patients has been a struggle in the past. We found this aircraft has been uniquely situated for that mission. And some of the platforms that we've sent out across Canada have been recruited for service to South America, all over North America and parts of South America and the Caribbean to bring back these bariatric patients because the access to other aircraft is so limited.
2: White says people have been blown away by how spacious the aircraft is.
3: We're fielding calls all over North America, New Zealand, Australia. We have agreements now in New Zealand as well. So there's agents in New Zealand that are marketing this aircraft. And believe it or not, we didn't go looking for them. They found a video of us on YouTube and they reached out to us.
2: A journalist who delved into the world of chips, VLTs, and casinos is warning that gambling is becoming an epidemic in Canada. Rob Chernick, the author of A Losing Hand, examined the various jurisdictions across Canada for a book, including Newfoundland and Labrador. He says stronger public awareness is needed to reduce the human cost. Recent evidence in Ontario shows a trend of related emergency room visits, self-harm risk, and acute harms among younger men. But not all provinces have that data, Newfoundland and Labrador being one of them.
4: When we legalize and we expand gambling, there's always a risk. And so you have to say to yourself, is it worth that risk? And if you don't know the numbers like this, you don't know if it's worth the risk. And I think it's important to note that Newfoundland and Labrador is the only province without a physical casino.
2: Chernick says getting information from this province was not easy.
4: And for a long time, the line was they were not going to open an ALC online casino. And then they did quite quietly. And when I asked the government why, they kind of tiptoed around it. So I think it's just important to know that this expansion keeps happening and people aren't necessarily looking at this data and making decisions based on that.
2: An iconic local restaurant is celebrating 75 years since serving its first plates of fish and chips to the public. Chess's Fish and Chips first opened its doors on October 29, 1951, with a snack bar on Harvey Road in St. John's. A native of Newtown Bonavista Bay, Chess Barber started it all by steaming out of the Narrows each morning to catch enough fish to get him through the day and return in time to serve his hungry dinnertime customers. Along with his wife Betty, that little snack bar soon grew, with the flagship store on Freshwater Road opening in 1958. It remains in operation today. Barber passed away in 1991 at the age of 62, and the business that still bears his name is celebrating 75 years in operation. The family-run business has since grown to 3 restaurants in St. John's, 1 in Mount Pearl, and 1 in Bay Roberts. People may notice a number of emergency responders at St. John's International Airport tomorrow, but it'll all be part of a training exercise. The event, held every 2 years, helps to ensure the airport and its partners are ready to respond in an emergency. The exercise takes place between 7 and 11 o'clock tomorrow morning. Airport operations will not be affected. Up next, your VOCM weather forecast.
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2: St. John's Metro, rest of the Avalon and Clarenville, rain this evening, northerly 60, a low of plus 2, sun and cloud tomorrow, northwesterly winds 30, high of plus 5, sunny on Wednesday. For the south and southwest coast, rain ending late this evening, northerlies 50, a low of plus 1, sunny tomorrow, high of 6, sunshine Wednesday, high of 9. For central, the west coast and northern peninsula, cloudy with showers or flurries, northerly winds 40 and a low of minus 4, sun and cloud tomorrow, high of plus 4, sunshine on Wednesday, high of 11.
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7: St. John's Metro, rest of the Avalon and Clarenville, rain this evening, northerly 60, a low of plus 2, sun and cloud tomorrow, northwesterly winds 30, high of plus 5, sunny on Wednesday. For the south and southwest coast, rain ending late this evening, northerlies 50, a low of plus 1, sunny tomorrow, high of 6, sunshine Wednesday, high of 9. For central, the west coast and northern peninsula, cloudy with showers or flurries, northerly winds 40 and a low of minus 4, sun and cloud tomorrow, high of plus 4, sunshine on Wednesday, high of 11.
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7: St. John's Metro, rest of the Avalon and Clarenville, rain this evening, northerly 60, a low of plus 2, sun and cloud tomorrow, northwesterly winds 30, high of plus 5, sunny on Wednesday. For the south and southwest coast, rain ending late this evening, northerly 50, a low of plus 1, sunny tomorrow, high of 6, sunshine Wednesday, high of 9. For central, the west coast and northern peninsula, cloudy with showers or flurries, northerly winds 40 and a low of minus 4, sun and cloud tomorrow, high of plus 4, sunshine on Wednesday, high of 11.
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2: I'm Sarah Strickland. An innovative medical transportation aircraft produced by Evis Air will be on display at a major aviation show in Las Vegas later this month. The Metamax 1900D was developed by the company around the Beechcraft 1900D platform. CEO Ian White says they've taken what was originally designed to be a passenger airliner and modified it to accommodate a dual stretcher system and a bariatric stretcher system, which is made for larger and heavier people.
3: Traditionally, medevac aircraft have been kind of small and not able to moving to larger patients has been a struggle in the past. We found this aircraft has been uniquely situated for that mission. And some of the platforms that we've sent out across Canada have been recruited for service to South America, all over North America and parts of South America and the Caribbean to bring back these bariatric patients because the access to other aircraft is so limited.
2: White says people have been blown away by how spacious the aircraft is.
3: We're fielding calls all over North America, New Zealand, Australia. We have agreements now in New Zealand as well. So there's agents in New Zealand that are marketing this aircraft. And believe it or not, we didn't go looking for them. They found a video of us on YouTube and they reached out to us.
2: A journalist who delved into the world of chips, VLTs, and casinos is warning that gambling is becoming an epidemic in Canada. Rob Chernick, the author of A Losing Hand, examined the various jurisdictions across Canada for a book, including Newfoundland and Labrador. He says stronger public awareness is needed to reduce the human cost. Recent evidence in Ontario shows a trend of related emergency room visits, self-harm risk, and acute harms among younger men. But not all provinces have that data, Newfoundland and Labrador being one of them.
4: When we legalize and we expand gambling, there's always a risk. And so you have to say to yourself, is it worth that risk? And if you don't know the numbers like this, you don't know if it's worth the risk. And I think it's important to note that Newfoundland and Labrador is the only province without a physical casino.
2: Chernick says getting information from this province was not easy.
4: And for a long time, the line was they were not going to open an ALC online casino. And then they did quite quietly. And when I asked the government why, they kind of tiptoed around it. So I think it's just important to know that this expansion keeps happening and people aren't necessarily looking at this data and making decisions based on that.
2: An iconic local restaurant is celebrating 75 years since serving its first plates of fish and chips to the public. Chess's Fish and Chips first opened its doors on October 29, 1951, with a snack bar on Harvey Road in St. John's. A native of Newtown Bonavista Bay, Chess Barber started it all by steaming out of the Narrows each morning to catch enough fish to get him through the day and return in time to serve his hungry dinnertime customers. Along with his wife Betty, that little snack bar soon grew, with the flagship store on Freshwater Road opening in 1958. It remains in operation today. Barber passed away in 1991 at the age of 62, and the business that still bears his name is celebrating 75 years in operation. The family-run business has since grown to 3 restaurants in St. John's, 1 in Mount Pearl, and 1 in Bay Roberts. People may notice a number of emergency responders at St. John's International Airport tomorrow, but it'll all be part of a training exercise. The event, held every 2 years, helps to ensure the airport and its partners are ready to respond in an emergency. The exercise takes place between 7 and 11 o'clock tomorrow morning. Airport operations will not be affected. Up next, your VOCM weather forecast.
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2: St. John's Metro, rest of the Avalon and Clarenville, rain this evening, northerly 60, a low of plus 2, sun and cloud tomorrow, northwesterly winds 30, high of plus 5, sunny on Wednesday. For the south and southwest coast, rain ending late this evening, northerlies 50, a low of plus 1, sunny tomorrow, high of 6, sunshine Wednesday, high of 9. For central, the west coast and northern peninsula, cloudy with showers or flurries, northerly winds 40 and a low of minus 4, sun and cloud tomorrow, high of plus 4, sunshine on Wednesday, high of 11.
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7: St. John's Metro, rest of the Avalon and Clarenville, rain this evening, northerly 60, a low of plus 2, sun and cloud tomorrow, northwesterly winds 30, high of plus 5, sunny on Wednesday. For the south and southwest coast, rain ending late this evening, northerlies 50, a low of plus 1, sunny tomorrow, high of 6, sunshine Wednesday, high of 9. For central, the west coast and northern peninsula, cloudy with showers or flurries, northerly winds 40 and a low of minus 4, sun and cloud tomorrow, high of plus 4, sunshine on Wednesday, high of 11.
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7: St. John's Metro, rest of the Avalon and Clarenville, rain this evening, northerly 60, a low of plus 2, sun and cloud tomorrow, northwesterly winds 30, high of plus 5, sunny on Wednesday. For the south and southwest coast, rain ending late this evening, northerly 50, a low of plus 1, sunny tomorrow, high of 6, sunshine Wednesday, high of 9. For central, the west coast and northern peninsula, cloudy with showers or flurries, northerly winds 40 and a low of minus 4, sun and cloud tomorrow, high of plus 4, sunshine on Wednesday, high of 11.
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1: St. John's Metro, rest of the Avalon and Clarenville, rain this evening, northerly 60, a low of plus 2, sun and cloud tomorrow, northwesterly winds 30, high of plus 5, sunny on Wednesday. For the south and southwest coast, rain ending late this evening, northerlies 50, a low of plus 1, sunny tomorrow, high of 6, sunshine Wednesday, high of 9. For central, the west coast and northern peninsula, cloudy with showers or flurries, northerly winds 40 and a low of minus 4, sun and cloud tomorrow, high of plus 4, sunshine on Wednesday, high of 11.
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1: St. John's Metro, rest of the Avalon and Clarenville, rain this evening, northerly 60, a low of plus 2, sun and cloud tomorrow, northwesterly winds 30, high of plus 5, sunny on Wednesday. For the south and southwest coast, rain ending late this evening, northerlies 50, a low of plus 1, sunny tomorrow, high of 6, sunshine Wednesday, high of 9. For central, the west coast and northern peninsula, cloudy with showers or flurries, northerly winds 40 and a low of minus 4, sun and cloud tomorrow, high of plus 4, sunshine on Wednesday, high of 11.
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9: St. John's Metro, rest of the Avalon and Clarenville, rain this evening, northerly 60, a low of plus 2, sun and cloud tomorrow, northwesterly winds 30, high of plus 5, sunny on Wednesday. For the south and southwest coast, rain ending late this evening, northerlies 50, a low of plus 1, sunny tomorrow, high of 6, sunshine Wednesday, high of 9. For central, the west coast and northern peninsula, cloudy with showers or flurries, northerly winds 40 and a low of minus 4, sun and cloud tomorrow, high of plus 4, sunshine on Wednesday, high of 11.
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